0: fun and feeling like P. Diddy.
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0: 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I'm gonna hit this city.
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0: I leave, brush my teeth with a bottle of Jack. Cause when I leave for the night, I ain't coming.

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0: 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And now your top 20 hits of the week with Ted and Felix. Number 20.
2: How can I not leak it? I look so good, you look so good, maybe we should all leak it together. F*** it. You only live once, let the people see.

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Number 4.

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Hi everybody. Here's DJ of 69. Welcome to Absolute Beach. Today episode 385 of the finest electronic music. Slow, smooth and deep. And today I try to bring you back to the beaches of Ibiza. To feel the warm sand under your feet. Listen to the waves and watching the sun going down. And today we are starting with a track called Soft Gravity in the Soir Remix. And it's coming from Alessio Serra and Juan Domecq. That means for you, feet onto the table and lean back and relax and enjoy 1 hour non-stop life in the mix.

Oh yes. Indeed, we have to come to the end of this session of Absolute Beach. That was almost 1 hour of the finest electronic music. Inspired by the beaches of Ibiza. It means a lot to me that you tune in week by week. Thank you for that. And if you want to hear more, check out my website, djof69.com. There you find all the links to the mixes, to YouTube, about my history and whatever you want to know about DJ of 69. That's me. I say thank you and say bye for now. And enjoy the rest of the mix.

Good night, darling. And you wipe that tear from your eye. 'Cause daddy's here, and I'll always be by your side.